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It is Kristen Torres hanging out with you on your Thursday, and it is 5 o'clock hour, officially Quint time. So coming up, we'll check in with you right now, traffic with the other Kristen Snow. But first, here's Back in the Day with 95.5 The Vibe.

0: 95.5 The Vibe. We are just about a week away from back to school here in Washoe County. 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

0: org. Orange calls, traffic congestion, red lights. Here's the latest on the roads in the 775. Right now, traffic on Old School 95.5, The Vibe.
1: Good evening. Still seeing a few of the same slowdowns out on Northern Nevada roads as we continue to get you home on your Thursday commute. We've got some congestion and slowing. Traffic has picked up 395 northbound. That's between the Spaghetti Bowl and Panther Valley. Up on North McCarran, we are congested both directions between 395 and Pyramid Way. Still seeing some slow going I-80 east near the Nugget Resort. 580 north between South Meadows and Neal Road. Westbound 80 in areas between USA Parkway and the Nugget Resort. And we are still seeing some heavy traffic northbound South McCarran between Greg Street and Nugget Avenue. All other Northern Nevada roads have a green light. Drive safely from the Right Now Traffic Center. I'm Kristen Snow.

0: 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Right now, traffic on Old School 95.5 The Vibe.
1: Good evening. Still seeing a few of the same slowdowns out on Northern Nevada roads as we continue to get you home on your Thursday commute. We've got some congestion and slowing. Traffic has picked up 395 northbound. That's between the Spaghetti Bowl and Panther Valley. Up on North McCarran, we are congested both directions between 395 and Pyramid Way. Still seeing some slow going I-80 east near the Nugget Resort. 580 north between South Meadows and Neal Road. Westbound 80 in areas between USA Parkway and the Nugget Resort. And we are still seeing some heavy traffic northbound South McCarran between Greg Street and Nugget Avenue. All other Northern Nevada roads have a green light. Drive safely from the Right Now Traffic Center. I'm Kristen Snow.
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1: So you're a philosopher?
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a few of the same slowdowns out on area roads as we continue to get you home on your late Thursday commute. If you're traveling out to the North Valleys, we're still congested between the Spaghetti Bowl and Panther Valley, as well up on North McCarran, both directions, east and westbound, between El Rancho and Pyramid Way. Westbound 80, still congested between USA Parkway and the Nugget Resort, I-80 East near the Nugget Resort, 580 northbound between South Meadows and Moana Lane, and finally, we are still seeing some heavy traffic and slowing northbound South McCarran between Greg Street and Nugget Avenue. From the Right Now Traffic Center, I'm Kristen Snow.

95.5 The Vibe. I'm Kristen Torres. Happy Thursday. Yeah, it is quitting time. It is time to head home if you're not already there. I've got Beyonce for you. Good

0: 95.5 The Vibe. I am Kristen. The weekend is almost here. 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
1: Well, good evening. As we take a final look at traffic for your Thursday evening commute, we do have some slowdown still if you're traveling out to the North Valleys as well, both directions east and westbound up on North McCarran, I-80 east near the Nugget Resort. A little light traffic there. We've still got some slowdown in areas between USA Parkway and the Nugget Resort. That is westbound 80 and 580 north. Still seeing some congestion. A little spotty slow and go between South Meadows and Moana Lane. All other northern Nevada roads looking fantastic. Have a wonderful and safe evening. From the Right Now Traffic Center, I'm Kristen Snow.

0: 95.5 The Vibe. I'm Kristen. That's like my theme song for my family. Like, hey, don't take it personal. Mama needs a minute. All right? I just need a minute. Hey, that's my time for today. I'm going to get out of here and go have dinner with said family. I hope you have a great rest of your Thursday. Love you, Vibe Nation.
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2: How often do you stop to wonder whether you should share something that's revealing, maybe even embarrassing, with a partner, a friend, or even your boss? In her new book called Revealing, The Underrated Power of Oversharing, behavioral scientist Leslie John says doing just that can help you deepen relationships that are vital to your life. We need people to trust us in order to get things like love, friendship, and career success. That's what she told us. When you make yourself vulnerable by revealing something sensitive, it does make other people trust you. In turn, when you ask someone to reveal something about themselves, showing that interest will generally lead someone to like you more. Why? Because people like to be asked about themselves, she says. It also signals that they are discriminating and choosy, but in a good way. I'm Dr. Sanjay Gupta, helping you live a better life.
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on over $467 million. It was the largest tour without having any U.S. dates. 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
2: Go ahead, Camilo. You now can sip your way to happiness because green tea is winning again with health benefits. I'm sure you've heard this for a long time, how drinking green tea is really good for you.
3: I love green tea. Talk about it.
2: Now, in this study that was reported on in the New York Post, it's saying that drinking green tea can make you happier. And that's because of the most active ingredient in green tea, which is EGCG. Look at us. We're scientists now, Camilo. But they're saying because of that ingredient, it can have a long-lasting elevation of mental health and mood.
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0: now.
1: It's time for...
2: Check it out.
1: Swipe left. Do not date.
3: What happened on your date? I got AJ on the phone, and this is Swipe Left. Talk to me.
4: Okay, so I had a great date with this woman. We clicked, we laughed, I mean, the whole nine yards, but... I mean, you know me, I did a little post-date research, like I think a lot of people do, and I found out she's been in a relationship for 5 years.
3: See, this is why you need to do the pre-research, all that ahead of your date, before you even go out with them. But anyways, go on. What did you find out about her?
4: Well, yeah, I mean, you're right, and I think I'm going to try doing it beforehand in the future instead of after the fact. But, yeah, I mean, like her social media was full of all these, you know, lovey-dovey posts with this other guy. I mean, I was blown away. I confronted her about it. She just shrugged, and she said that they were on a break. But come on. I mean, really?
3: Come on.
4: Swipe left for honesty, please.
3: Yeah, and here's the thing. If that was the case, she would have told you that from the start. She was using you as the rebound. That is what was going on.
5: Slow motion for me. Slow motion for me. Moving slow motion for me.

0: Michael Jackson's biopic in the movie Obsession got beat out by Toy Story 5. 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It already passed $1 billion at the global box office. Kids are running the game, all right?
1: Oh my God, Becky, look at her butt. It is so big. She looks like one of those rap guys' girlfriends, but, you know, who understands those rap guys? 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
1: Ooh, wait, E-Styles, I found the secret sauce for your relationship with your wife, how to improve it.
2: How's that?
1: Money.
2: This is true.
1: Okay. I'm kidding. Actually, I was reading up about this on ladbible.com. There was reporting done on a doctor's finding saying that if you use baby talk in your relationship, like, you know, being kind of childish and cute, like, hey, come here, hee, hee, hee, or whatever, like, you know, baby talk with your significant other, it's actually good for your relationship.
2: I don't think so with my wife. She don't play that.
1: Okay, let's see if it works with Colin.
2: All right.
1: Let's call him right now. Katrina, be the producer. Do your job for once. Be the producer. Call him.
3: Okay. Hold on. Let me call him.
4: What is going on? I'm working right now.
1: Colin, okay, I figured it out. I was reading this article, and it said to enhance our relationship, the secret sauce is that I got to baby talk with you. So I got to be like, hey, Colin, come here, Colin. Did it work? Did we reconnect?
4: Don't ever do that. Don't talk to me like I'm six.
1: Okay, so I guess for us, it doesn't work. 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

0: What happened? Who is annoying you? By the way, I'm not going to judge you. This is a safe space to vent about it. This is I'm Over.
1: A Better Life with Dr. Sanjay Gupta.
2: If I were to ask you what makes for a good night's sleep, you'd probably say a dark, quiet room, not too many things on your mind. But every night when you go to get some Z's, how often do you really think about the temperature in your bedroom? Temperature may be one of the most underappreciated factors in sleep. That's according to the Senior Vice President of Research and Scientific Affairs at the National Sleep Foundation. We often hear about lights and screens and stress, but even modest changes in temperature and airflow can influence both how quickly you fall asleep and how deeply you stay asleep. Most experts will recommend a room temperature of 60 to 67 degrees Fahrenheit.

0: I'm over it.
1: Okay, so I want to know what is bothering you, who's bothering you, who's annoying you right now. That's why we do this segment called I'm Over It. I got Jana on the line. Okay, what's going on? What's bothering you?
2: Oh my God, Nessa. I'm totally over my niece's visit. I know that sounds horrible, but don't get me wrong. I love my family, but my brother keeps bringing over his 5-year-old daughter, which is my niece, and she's a handful, say the very least.
1: But she's 5 years old. She doesn't know what she's doing. Come on, Auntie Jana.
2: I mean, she demands constant attention. I get that, wanting everyone to play with her nonstop. But, you know, if things doesn't go her way, it is tantrum city. Crying, screaming, throwing herself all over the floor.
1: And you don't want to deal with it anymore.
2: No. She breaks toys. Ugh. She makes us kids cry. And somehow, it's never her fault. Let me tell you about the last time she visited. She spilled juice on my new rug. And just giggled.
1: Oh, no. Not the rug.
2: Yes. My brother just laughed it off. But it's exhausting. I need a break from these chaotic play dates.
1: You got to tell your brother, man. I mean, look, we love the kids. Don't get me wrong. I'm a mom. I got a kid. So, you know, I have a lot of compassion and empathy. But you didn't sign up for it. You're the auntie. So I get it. You need a break from the kids.
2: Exactly. Go home.

50 Cent giving us new Tupac vocals, and it's going to be part of the theme song for the movie Street Fighter, which is coming out in October. 50 Cent is starring in the movie as well, and 50 wanted it clear. These are real Tupac vocals, not AI.

0: Vanessa on air.
1: If you find new underwear that you did not buy, Camilo, laying around your house, it could be a red flag that your wife is cheating on you.
2: Whoa. You said red underwear?
1: No, it's a red flag, Camilo. But, you know, if you're starting to notice that she's sprucing herself up a little bit more and you don't get to see any of the things that she's buying being used while you guys are around each other, you might want to do some more investigating, because according to this life coach, that could be a sign that somebody's cheating on you. You know, when somebody's acting real brand new.
2: Well, lucky for me, Nessa, she ain't wearing nothing brand new lately.
1: That was a setup. I was trying to trap you. Why haven't you bought her anything new?
2: Here we go. Listen, there's no winning with you.

0: times from here to LA could be cut in half. That means you could possibly get there in 3 hours. It's a little suspect for me, but hey, I'm open to the idea. The Federal Aviation Administration is proposing to lift the ban on overland supersonic flights from 1973. So if this gets approved, flights from here to LA would be 3 hours. That is so quick. I don't know. I wouldn't be on a first flight testing this out. I don't think I'm ready to be a guinea pig for this. But I like the idea. That counts for something.
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0: 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Now it's time for Confess with Ness.
1: Let the confessions roll in, all right? I want to hear a secret, something that nobody else knows. That's the whole point of this. Confess with Ness. Van, talk to me.
2: Well, Ness, I have a confession to make, mm-hmm. and it mm-hmm. involves my workday. So basically, I work remote. I was hired to work for an IT company, and I figured out how to automate all my workday tasks. And I only do probably about an hour of work a day. And the rest of the day, I'm just chilling. I'm playing video games. I'm going to the gym. I'm going for walks. I'm out in the park. Like, you know, I'm living my life, you know.
1: But is your work done?
2: My work is done, and they are praising me, telling me how much of a great job I'm doing.
1: I think you got it figured out. I don't think this is bad at all. I think you actually hit the jackpot.
2: I feel like I have. But I feel kind of guilty, though, because am I robbing the company? I don't know, but, you know, it's just, I just wanted to get it off my chest, you know.

Want to learn a new trade for free? 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And you'll be able to walk away with an entry-level trade certification. Can't go wrong with that.

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1: I'm not surprised to hear this at all. A college student is doing everything he can to avoid high rent in order to attend college, that he's decided to travel on a plane twice a week. And that's still cheaper than if he were to rent an apartment by the college. So let me break it down to you. This is actually happening in Canada. By the way, a reminder that the cost of living is going up everywhere around the world, not just our country. But this student flies twice a week from Calgary to Vancouver and spends about $150 round trip flight, which cost him about $1,200 per month to do his commute this way, versus paying rent to live by campus, which would cost him at least $2,500 or more a month.
2: Nessa, what has this world come to that flying is cheaper than paying rent?
1: Welcome to New York City, Camilo.
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0: Would you allow a robot to give you a massage? Listen, I've been talking about robots taking over all of our jobs, and it's happening right in front of our face. We're going to talk about that in a couple minutes.
1: A better life with Dr. Sanjay Gupta.
2: Staying active every day will go a long way towards helping you live a happy, healthy, and pain-free life. And there's perhaps no movement more fundamental than walking. It reinforces the alignment, stability, and coordinated muscle activation that supports how your body moves, whether you're doing strenuous exercise or simply going about your daily life. This is according to Dana Santis, a strength and conditioning specialist. Even though you walk every day, Dana does say you can make small adjustments to immediately improve your walking mechanics. So, keep your rib cage stacked over your pelvis. Avoid leaning over or arching your lower back. Allow your arms to swing naturally in coordination with your legs. 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I'm Dr. Sanjay Gupta.

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1: Robots are taking over New York City, which, Camilo, to be honest, we knew this would happen. Robots are actually going to take over the world. Anyways, now the latest is that there are robots replacing humans at spas. There's a specific spa right here in New York City that created the first commercially available automated AI masseuse. And what's so interesting about this robot, it's got two hands, all right? And they get heated up, basically trying to model after human hands, replicating human hand shape, the strength of us, how we move our hands, so that it can give somebody a massage and do a pretty good job at it.
2: I'm assuming the robot's not going to get tired neither. So I could, you know, I could see this being a plus.
1: You want the robots to take over our society, Camilo? That's what you're saying?
2: I didn't say the society. I said the masseuse. Relax.

Nessa on air. Big news in the Marvel world when it comes to Black Panther. Yes, the film's director, Ryan Coogler, announced that the actor David Johnson is going to be in the next Black Panther installment. And he's actually going to be playing the son of the late Chadwick Boseman's character in the film. I'm excited for this. And it is expected to be out in 2028. I mean, we got to wait a little bit, but I'm sure it's going to be good.

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1: Yeah.
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2: When I'm alone in my room, sometimes I stare at the wall, and in the back of my mind, I hear my conscience call, telling me I need a girl who's as sweet as a dove.

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1: It is definitely time to start thinking of divorce, Camilo.
2: Whoa, where are we going with this?
1: Sleep divorce, all right? We talked about this before, where you and your spouse sleep in different rooms to get a good night rest. Listen, over 80% of people admit that their partner's sleeping habits constantly wake them up through the night, okay? So I saw this on Talker, and I would have to agree, Camilo. Here's the thing, because Colin gets up every morning at 4:30 in the morning. I am a zombie. I'm miserable because my sleep gets interrupted and I just can't start my day off right.
2: Well, I don't know about you, but my wifey ain't having none of that sleep in another room thing.
1: Even if you're snoring and keeping her up?
2: Even. She wants me tight and cuddling.
1: Oh, wait, that's her calling you right now to let you know you better act right, Camilo.
2: You see what I'm saying?

0: LeBron James runs the NBA, right? Nessa on air. At this point, I think we're all relieved finally that we know LeBron James is going to be playing for the 76ers. What I do find interesting, because obviously that's in Philly, right? Word is that he's going to be living actually in New York City and commuting every single day. I don't know how New Yorkers are going to feel about that.
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1: We constantly see you annoying your wife all over the gram, Camilo. You're pretty annoying, be honest.
2: Nah, I'm loving. I just care, you know what I'm saying? So I go the extra mile, you know, that's all.
1: When does your wife get some alone time, also known as me time?
2: Every single night when I'm out in the club, and that's a lot. Hello?
1: Well, how about this? A survey was done, and more than half of women said that getting in the shower is the only time that they get some alone time. Can you believe it? That's how annoying society, the world is, that we're constantly being called on, that we can't even get, you know, a peace of mind unless we jump in the shower.
2: It's important to make some time for yourself, Nessa. That's it.
1: And to be honest, when you're a new mom, good luck if you even take a shower.
2: Oh, you need a vacation, not a shower.

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2: A better life with Dr. Sanjay Gupta.
3: How often do you stop to wonder whether you should share something that's revealing, maybe even embarrassing, with a partner, a friend, or even your boss? In her new book called Revealing, The Underrated Power of Oversharing, behavioral scientist Leslie John says doing just that can help you deepen relationships that are vital to your life. We need people to trust us in order to get things like love, friendship, and career success. That's what she told us. When you make yourself vulnerable by revealing something sensitive, it does make other people trust you. In turn, when you ask someone to reveal something about themselves, showing that interest will generally lead someone to like you more. Why? Because people like to be asked about themselves, she says. It also signals that they are discriminating and choosy, but in a good way. I'm Dr. Sanjay Gupta, helping you live a better life.
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1: We're JJ Fat and we're here to rock. Rhymes like ours could never be stopped. See, it's three of us and I know we're fresh. Party rockers non-stop us and our names are deaf. See, the J is for just, the other for jamming. The F is for fresh, A-N-D, deaf. 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Mixing and scratching is the name of the game. Now here's a little something about nosy people. It's not real hard, it's plain and simple, baby D.

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3: 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I'm Dr. Sanjay Gupta, helping you live a better life.
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5: There are lots of things you can measure to get an idea of how healthy you are at any given moment. Temperature, heart rate, blood pressure, just to name a few. But how about how healthy you will be and how long you're likely to live? According to a new study out of the University at Buffalo, two simple strength tests are pretty accurate at predicting longevity in older women. One is hand grip strength, and the other is how quickly people can stand up from a seated position without using their arms. By the way, I remember interviewing former President Jimmy Carter when he was quite old and being really impressed how he just popped out of the chair without using his arms. Not a lot of older people can actually do that. But I think the message here is that maintaining strength as you age is going to help you perform everyday activities, but also help you avoid injury and stay independent. I'm Dr. Sanjay Gupta, helping you live a better life.

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3: A better life with Dr. Sanjay Gupta.
4: How often do you stop to wonder whether you should share something that's revealing, maybe even embarrassing, with a partner, a friend, or even your boss? In her new book called Revealing, The Underrated Power of Oversharing, behavioral scientist Leslie John says doing just that can help you deepen relationships that are vital to your life. We need people to trust us in order to get things like love, friendship, and career success. That's what she told us. When you make yourself vulnerable by revealing something sensitive, it does make other people trust you. In turn, when you ask someone to reveal something about themselves, showing that interest will generally lead someone to like you more. Why? Because people like to be asked about themselves, she says. It also signals that they are discriminating and choosy, but in a good way. I'm Dr. Sanjay Gupta, helping you live a better life.
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2: The roads continue to be crash-free. From the Right Now Traffic Center, I'm the Sax Man.
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1: Heads up, police report a crash with an injury in Sparks at Pyramid Highway and Highland Ranch Parkway. Heavy traffic still reported on 80 westbound from USA Parkway to Waltham Way due to an earlier crash that's since been reported as cleared. And delays are now reported on 80 eastbound from Mustang to Patrick. From the Right Now Traffic Center, I'm the Sax Man.
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2: A better life with Dr. Sanjay Gupta.
3: They say consistency is key, but sometimes you just gotta switch it up. A new study out of Harvard School of Public Health found that varying your exercise routine could add years to your life. What exercise someone did didn't matter much. What did matter was that all the exercises together worked all the muscle groups in their body. Now, an added benefit to changing things up is it can help you push through the plateau effect. That's when your body gets so efficient at doing something that you actually stop getting better at it. And we know from previous research that specializing in any one sport at a young age can make someone actually more prone to injury. And as experts we talk to point out, even elite athletes switch up things with their workouts, making sure to target strength, cardio, flexibility, balance, and doing that every single week. I'm Dr. Sanjay Gupta, helping you live a better life.
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Day on Reno's Old School 95.5 The Vibe. Who we kidding? Every day is Dr. Dre Day. What up, Vibe Nation? Happy Friday, TGIF. Good morning. It's time for the Midday Getaway, and let's get right into it.

0: I gotta say, at one point, I thought we were never going to make it. Well, I am sadly mistaken. We have done it together. It is Friday. The weekend is upon us, but we got to get through the Friday workday. The Midday Getaway is going to help you with that. 829-0955, the number to the Vibe Studio. Go ahead, reach out. Give me a call. I would love to hear all about your Friday workday. Since you're on your phone, 955_thevibe is our Instagram. Give us a like, give us a follow, and bring us along with you today. Gonna be a scorcher, I'm telling you. 102 is the high. That is almost just a little too hot to really enjoy anything, right? Like low 90s, that's one thing. You could still kind of justify doing stuff. When it's 102, you literally stay inside. You don't work outdoors. It is just too dang hot. So take care of yourself. Stay hydrated, all right? Drink that water. Drink those electrolytes. We don't want anybody, all right? Anybody succumbing to this Northern Nevada sun. Not on a Friday, all right? Save that stuff for the weekends. Get all sunbaked on your Saturday so you have Sunday to heal up. Hey, we got some more Chance the Rapper tickets. Yeah, Chance the Rapper, September 18th, out at the GSR. You want some tickets? We got them. 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
5: 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That's according to the Senior Vice President of Research and Scientific Affairs at the National Sleep Foundation. 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Most experts will recommend a room temperature of 60 to 67 degrees Fahrenheit. You might also experiment with your sheets and what you actually wear to bed. Play around a bit and see what improves your sleep. 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I'm Dr. Sanjay Gupta, helping you live a better life.
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2: I don't know about you, but my social media feeds are flooded with lotions and potions and gadgets, all promising to unlock different components of longevity. But if you log off, take a step back from all the hype, you'll find that the actual keys to a longer, healthier life are hiding in plain sight. There are four of them. Number one, nutrition. The Mediterranean diet really is the gold standard. Number two, exercise. You should be getting 150 minutes of moderate intensity exercise or 75 minutes of vigorous intensity exercise every week, plus strength training and stretching. Number three, sleep. Sleep is when your body and your brain repair themselves. You should be getting 7 to 9 hours a night. And finally, number four, often gets forgotten, socialization. It's not a bonus. It's a necessity for a healthy life, finding a sense of community, purpose, and belonging. I'm Dr. Sanjay Gupta, helping you live a better life.
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2: 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Straight up.
3: 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The new anthem. California Love Part 2.

0: we're playing, it is actually hot. 102 degrees is the high. Whatever you have to do to cool yourself off, go ahead and do it. Throw some ice on yourself, man. Do an ice bucket challenge. I don't know, dude. Like, take some cold water from the hose. Drink some cold water. Get in the AC. It is hot out there, so take care of yourself. We don't need anybody succumbing to this Northern Nevada heat, all right? Ain't no joke. And I'll tell you what else is no joke. School season right around the corner. Tomorrow's the first day of August, which is like, what, August 10th is the first day that Washoe County schools are back in session already. Can you believe it? I can't believe it. It is crazy. It seems like we just said goodbye to the teachers like a couple weeks ago, right? Now we're already going back to school. That is crazy. New survey said on average, a parent, especially millennial parents, oh yes, us millennials grew up and now we're doing the parenting thing, losing 6,858 minutes a year driving the kids around. That equates to 38 minutes every single day. Now, over a full school year, again, 6,858 minutes. That is 15 8-hour work days a year. Just driving your kids around to after-school programs, to parties, to events, whatever, the sports. It doesn't matter. That is bananas. And 77% of parents say back-to-school season is going to make life feel more hectic. If that's you, I'm praying for you.
1: A better life with Dr. Sanjay Gupta.
2: They say consistency is key, but sometimes you just got to switch it up. A new study out of Harvard School of Public Health found that varying your exercise routine could add years to your life. What exercise someone did didn't matter much. What did matter was that all the exercises together worked all the muscle groups in their body. Now, an added benefit to changing things up is it can help you push through the plateau effect. That's when your body gets so efficient at doing something that you actually stop getting better at it. And we know from previous research that specializing in any one sport at a young age can make someone actually

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0: Friday edition. How we doing, Vibe Nation? We're going to be doing a lot better when you win some tickets. Oh, yeah, that's right. 829-0955. Chance the Rapper, the Grand Theater, out of the GSR, September 18th, the 10-year anniversary of the Coloring Book. 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
2: If I were to ask you what makes for a good night's sleep, you'd probably say a dark, quiet room, not too many things on your mind. But every night when you go to get some Z's, how often do you really think about the temperature in your bedroom? Temperature may be one of the most underappreciated factors in sleep. That's according to the Senior Vice President of Research and Scientific Affairs at the National Sleep Foundation. We often hear about lights and screens and stress, but even modest changes in temperature and airflow can influence both how quickly you fall asleep and how deeply you stay asleep. Most experts will recommend a room temperature of 60 to 67 degrees Fahrenheit. You might also experiment with your sheets and what you actually wear to bed. Play around a bit and see what improves your sleep. You might be delightfully surprised. I'm Dr. Sanjay Gupta, helping you live a better life.
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0: It's Old School 95.5 The Vibe, Northern Nevada's home for all things hip-hop and R&B. How we doing? How we feeling? It's heating up. It's hot. It's already there. 102. Oh, my goodness. Take care of yourself. Drink your water. Stay hydrated. Drink those electrolytes. Pound some Gatorade. Get in the pool. Jump in a bucket of ice. Whatever you got to do, stay cool. It's only going to get hotter over the weekend. We got some great weekend activities coming up, but that doesn't mean the heat goes away. Especially here in Northern Nevada. Definitely, you know, summertime is here to stay, at least for a little while longer. I'm Brad Vincent, hanging out with you until 3 o'clock. I'd love to hear how your day is treating you. 829-0955. 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
5: A better life with Dr. Sanjay Gupta.
6: There are lots of things you can measure to get an idea of how healthy you are at any given moment. Temperature, heart rate, blood pressure, just to name a few. But how about how healthy you will be and how long you're likely to live? According to a new study out of the University at Buffalo, two simple strength tests are pretty accurate at predicting longevity in older women. One is hand grip strength, and the other is how quickly people can stand up from a seated position without using their arms. By the way, I remember interviewing former President Jimmy Carter when he was quite old and being really impressed how he just popped out of the chair without using his arms. Not a lot of older people can actually do that. But I think the message here is that maintaining strength as you age is going to help you perform everyday activities, but also help you avoid injury and stay independent. I'm Dr. Sanjay Gupta, helping you live a better life.
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0: 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Hey, what's up? How you doing? Brad Vincent here, your voice in the middays, hanging out. Have you seen the brand new Spider-Man movie yet? It was just released today, getting some mixed reviews. I'm going to go see it, though. I'll let you know.
1: Yeah, this is C-Night from the Dove Shack.

0: of you. Quitting time probably here for a lot of you, getting off work early, getting an early start on that weekend. I am not mad at you. I'm out of here till 3 o'clock. And in the meantime, go ahead and reach out because I want to talk to you. I want to hear what you got going on. What are your weekend plans? 829-0955. Slide into those DMs on Instagram, 955_thevibe. And make sure you get over to our website too, by the way. We have 5 winners each taking home $1,000. That's right. Back to school season is here. Starting tomorrow, we are just about 10 days out. Or 11 days, my math's probably a little bit off, but we are close. That's why I'm not in school anymore. I just barely made it through math class, as I'm sure you could guess. 5 winners each taking home $1,000. School supplies are not cheap, and it adds up at the end of the day. That register just is, you just want to grab it off the register counter, right? And just throw it on the ground and say, that is not the real price. Why are highlighters and pencils and erasers and pencil boxes so expensive? We're going to help take away that expense just a little bit, all right? 5 winners taking home $1,000 in the back-to-school giveaway on our website at 955thevibe.com.
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3: There are lots of things you can measure to get an idea of how healthy you are at any given moment. Temperature, heart rate, blood pressure, just to name a few. But how about how healthy you will be and how long you're likely to live? According to a new study out of the University at Buffalo, 2 simple strength tests are pretty accurate at predicting longevity in older women. One is hand grip strength, and the other is how quickly people can stand up from a seated position without using their arms. By the way, I remember interviewing former President Jimmy Carter when he was quite old and being really impressed how he just popped out of the chair without using his arms. Not a lot of older people can actually do that. But I think the message here is that maintaining strength as you age is going to help you perform everyday activities, but also help you avoid injury and stay independent. I'm Dr. Sanjay Gupta, helping you live a better life.
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0: 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No, no, he's bringing a guest. 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

0: the jams. He brings the vibe to your very own living room, to your car. Well, he's bringing the vibe right here to the Vibe Studio. Yes, DJ IQ coming back to us for his monthly check-in. Q, where have you been, bro?
1: What's up, man? You know where I've been. I've been out and about. Actually, I've been hanging out with LaFemme. We got her on the phone right now.
0: Yeah. You brought a guest. Like, normally you come and you do these sit-downs, just me and you, and we're just kind of chopping it up. But you brought LaFemme Boué here into the studio with you, actually on the phone, calling in from L.A. What's up, girl? How you doing?
2: Hey, what's up, guys? We are live and full effect
0: to the fullest. What would be better is if we can actually get you out here. We got to talk about doing that one of these days. But I got to say, you know, anybody out there listening, if you've been paying attention to trending music, trending artists lately, a name that has been absolutely everywhere, LaFemme Boué, check her out. Anywhere you listen to music, anywhere you stream. What has been going on? Where have you been? You're working on a new single, right? Tell us about it.
2: Yeah, so, you know, I have a single that's been out, that we are definitely, doing some groundbreaking things with, called Bestie. It's my single. Most people all over the world have a BFF or a quote-unquote bestie that we love and adore. That just may sometimes get on our nerves. So to be fully supportive of this record, it has been a really, really crazy ride. We got our song synced on the ESPNW. It is out now on the ESPN Network. Streaming everywhere. Be sure to check that out too.
0: How did you get that hookup? Let's get into that real quick. How did you get hooked up with ESPN?
2: So, you know, it's a crazy story. You know, everything comes from things that have already been, like, in full existence in its totality. So the woman who gave me this opportunity was actually the woman who gave me my opportunity 20 years ago in this business. So she's an amazing line runner, show runner, producer, woman of many trades, Tristan Williams, came to me and said, hey, look, you know, I've done a few documentaries, which she did The Starting Five, and, you know, majority of these athletic documentaries that you see that you love, when you're able to get a little bit of insight on your favorite athlete, has been and come from her. And she said, I'm working on this documentary for the WNBA, and we love your song, and we'd love to use it for the show. And it seemed a little bit surreal in the beginning, but coming down off the ride of us just doing a amazing release and soft launch of the show at Mr. Jamie Foxx's house. Much love to IQ and the crew for coming down. They came down to LA to show some support. We performed Bestie. You know, it's a woman movement right now. Shout out to WNBA for everything they have going on. So it was a full operating crew of women in power that just came together to do something really, really amazing.
0: LaFemme Boué hanging out with us, man. DJ IQ from the Queued Up Mix Show. Hey, stick around. We got a lot more to talk about with LaFemme Boué calling in from LA. Stick around.
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8: How often do you stop to wonder whether you should share something that's revealing, maybe even embarrassing, with a partner, a friend, or even your boss? In her new book called Revealing, The Underrated Power of Oversharing, behavioral scientist Leslie John says doing just that can help you deepen relationships that are vital to your life. We need people to trust us in order to get things like love, friendship, and career success. That's what she told us. When you make yourself vulnerable by revealing something sensitive, it does make other people trust you. In turn, when you ask someone to reveal something about themselves, showing that interest will generally lead someone to like you more. Why? Because people like to be asked about themselves, she says. It also signals that they are discriminating and choosy, but in a good way. I'm Dr. Sanjay Gupta, helping you live a better life.
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Five Nation, happy Friday. I hope you're having a great drive home so far. 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

0: Up Mix Show and La Femme Bouée calling in from LA. Before we actually took a break, we were talking about the new showcase for her brand new single and the showcase environment.
1: It looked like a big party, but it looked like an immersive party, right? It looked like kind of everybody was there just to kind of hang out, get along, talk shop, and there was no drama like what you see kind of in that lifestyle sometimes, right?
2: Yeah, you know, that's one thing that not only myself, but the PR, Erica, you know, she came on board with Trish, and, you know, I've been doing events with them for so long. So I was just definitely pleasured for us to not only be able to bring the party to the estate and allow Mr. Fox to be involved, but just allow the energy to kind of cross-pollinate, right? Sometimes executives come out, they're a little bit like, oh, not so much. I don't really want to be around that crew or that crowd. So the goal was to bring walks of life in every suite together, and I think that Erica and Tristan did an amazing, amazing job at pulling that off. Paired with, of course, the bestie crew. We had a bestie lounge. All the besties are there. All my friends that have been with me on this journey for 15-plus years all showed up to just see this moment real time. So it was really, really, for sure, an energetic experience and an experiential event for sure.
3: La Femme, I want to chime in and say that that was absolutely fantastic. Your performance was great. The vibes were all the way up. Everything in that room, in the multiple rooms. Oh man, I was just having a good old time. The vibes were just pure. You know, I've been to a lot of parties like this, and sometimes it's just like, a lot of, you know, fake Hollywood stuff going on, and I didn't feel any of that. You know, it was just so well put together.
2: Yeah, it was really, really well curated. Like I said, Erica is just phenomenal. Like, she really not only came on board and set the tone, she came in and kind of made clear that, hey, look, this is a woman-empowered movement, and whatever it takes to get it done, we are going to do. And literally, when I tell you she showed up and showed out, shouts Erica. Erica J just really, I mean, came through. No inhibitions held.
3: Yeah, that's amazing. That really is amazing. I'm looking forward to what's coming up next. What are we doing?
2: So, you know, we got a lot of things in the queue, no pun intended. There's multiple things on the rise. I am currently, like I said, I'm in L.A. We are coming down off the post-production of that. We have some really, really amazing things that are just lining up just organically, which I'm really, really excited about. I've been on tour for the past four months, just going on a promotional tour from places like Cincinnati, rocking with the core DJs, to going down to Miami, working with, you know, Grizzly Films, shooting up the next set of content. So we have multiple things that are lining up. The next event, VBS Experience, will be in Miami Art Basel. If you know me, you know I love art enthusiasts as well as curator. So we got something coming up in Miami for that. And yeah, we got a lot of things that are loading. We're loading it all up. New single is loading as well. I definitely am going to be the person to let the fans choose what that next song will be. But we do have another single loading up. Just want to make sure that we give Bestie its full out chance. So that's really where we are. But yeah, a lot in the pipeline coming down.
3: Now, you know, I need that new single. I need that single, not now, but right now.
0: La Femme, look, we got to get ready to close this out here. Is there anything else that you want to let us know? Anything that we need to keep our eyes open for, our ears open for? What do we got coming up?
2: Yeah, so just be on the lookout. We do have some amazing campaigns that we're about to load with some new records that I am looking to share with you guys. But meantime, in between time, grab a bestie, tell a bestie. Make sure you guys check out the single. Follow me on all socials. It's La Femme Bouée, LeFemmeBoue on all platforms. Be sure to tap in with me. You might find some other songs you like, too. So, yeah, just check it out. And thank you guys for having me.
0: Absolutely. Thank you so much for taking time out of your day. I know you're busy. I know you got a lot going on, a lot of different places you got to be. So thank you so much for stopping by the studio. Thank you for talking to us for a while. DJ IQ coming in too, doing his monthly check-in, man. We missed you, man. We didn't get to catch up last month. My heart was not fulfilled. I just got to say.
3: You need a hug, bro?
0: I need a hug, but we'll save that till we get off the mic, all right? We don't need anybody hearing all that. So, La Femme Bouée, right. Thank you so much for your time. We'll catch up next time, okay?
2: All right, thank you guys. Thanks.
0: Thank you
2: Have
0: so
2: a great
0: much.
2: Day. All right.
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I am Kristen Torres. Happy Friday. Yes, it is finally Friday. And I know we're just trying to make it to that weekend. So I'm going to keep the energy high for you. Here's DJ Snake and Little Junk.

0: 95.5 The Vibe. What are you doing this weekend? 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
5: There are lots of things you can measure to get an idea of how healthy you are at any given moment. Temperature, heart rate, blood pressure, just to name a few. But how about how healthy you will be and how long you're likely to live? According to a new study out of the University of Buffalo, two simple strength tests are pretty accurate at predicting longevity in older women. One is hand grip strength, and the other is how quickly people can stand up from a seated position without using their arms. By the way, I remember interviewing former President Jimmy Carter when he was quite old and being really impressed how he just popped out of the chair without using his arms. Not a lot of older people can actually do that. But I think the message here is that maintaining strength as you age is going to help you perform everyday activities, but also help you avoid injury and stay independent. I'm Dr. Sanjay Gupta, helping you live a better life.
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0: 95.5 The Vibe. I am Kristen Torres. As usual, I have a nice, relaxing, just kidding, super busy weekend with the kiddos. We're going to Wild Island this weekend. Taking my 10-year-old. That was like her birthday present. We said, hey, we're going to take you and you can invite a few of your friends to Wild Island. So we're going this weekend. Unfortunately, none of her friends could actually make it. So I was super sad for her. It's tough having a summer birthday because none of you're not in touch with your friends from school like you are during the school year. But that's the good thing about having a big family. She's got lots of cousins coming to fill in. So it'll still be a lot of fun because as much as I would love to run around with her and go down all the slides, I love doing that in my youth. I don't know if I could hang anymore. So I'll be hanging out with my littles in the kiddie section while her and her cousins go down all the big slides. Anyways, I hope you have a great weekend. It's going to be hot out there. So Wild Island might not be a bad idea to cool down. Hey, stick around. We're going to take a look at right now traffic coming up with 955 The Vibe.
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3: Staying active every day will go a long way towards helping you live a happy, healthy, and pain-free life. And there's perhaps no movement more fundamental than walking. It reinforces the alignment, stability, and coordinated muscle activation that supports how your body moves, whether you're doing strenuous exercise or simply going about your daily life. This is according to Dana Santis, a strength and conditioning specialist. Even though you walk every day, Dana does say you can make small adjustments to immediately improve your walking mechanics. So, keep your rib cage stacked over your pelvis. Avoid leaning over or arching your lower back. Allow your arms to swing naturally in coordination with your legs. Keep your gaze forward, your jaw relaxed, and then just breathe in through your nose and out through your mouth. I'm Dr. Sanjay Gupta, helping you live a better life.
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10: 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Right now, traffic on Old School 95.5 The Vibe.
11: Well, happy Friday and good afternoon to you. That congestion building up on I-80 westbound between Vista Boulevard and the Nugget Casino not budging at this time, as well as further east between Clark and Patrick is also continuing to see its slow going in the westbound lane. USA Parkway also still seeing backups heading up into the northbound area into Clark, as well as those slowdowns on 395 North in Panther Valley, thanks to those construction zones are still there. And now we're also seeing some slowdowns forming inside the bowl coming up near the Audi Boulevard area as you're making your way up north. Everything else still looking really free and clear. From the Right Now Traffic Center, I'm Jack Sabin.
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95.5 The Vibe. I am Kristen Torres. It is going to be a fun weekend. So many great fun things happening all around town. We'll talk about a few of them. But you know what? We got to get you through that work day first, right? We're going to keep the energy high. We're going to keep the vibe high. Here's Torres.

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5: 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There are four of them. Number one, nutrition. The Mediterranean diet really is the gold standard. Number two, exercise. You should be getting 150 minutes of moderate intensity exercise or 75 minutes of vigorous intensity exercise every week, plus strength training and stretching. Number three, sleep. 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You should be getting 7 to 9 hours a night. And finally, number four often gets forgotten, socialization. 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
9: Well, good afternoon to you, as it does look like we have an accident that is causing some of those slowdowns on I-80 West right now between Robb Drive and West 4th Street. So hopefully crews can get that cleared up in a timely manner. Slowdowns also starting to form inside the Spaghetti Bowl in the northbound direction between about Audie Boulevard and finally clearing up just past Panther Valley. I-80 westbound between Clark and Patrick continuing to see backups at this time, with also that traffic on USA Parkway coming up north into Clark only getting worse. And finally, also still slowdowns I-80 westbound between Vista Boulevard and the Nugget Casino. From the Right Now Traffic Center, I'm Jack Sabin.

0: 95.5 The Vibe. A new survey of parents found that simply driving our kids to and from school activities takes up an average of 38 minutes every day. That adds up to 6,858 minutes just over the school year. That's a lot of minutes. But you know what? I feel like that's low. 38 minutes. It takes me 20 minutes to get, at least 20 minutes to get anywhere. So I'm looking at 40, 45 minutes there and back. But you know what? I don't mind it. I love time in the car with my kids. As long as like they're not fighting. You know, when they're not fighting, I mean, life in general is just great. But especially when I got them one-on-one, it's kind of that time where we get to listen to music together or we chat about stuff. You know, when we're at home, there's a lot of distractions. I'm busy, you know, trying to make dinner or clean up or clean and clean or pick up and clean. So car rides, I do love having that time with my kids in the car. Hey, it's all about perspective, right? And speaking of the car, we're going to take a look at you right now. Traffic coming up with 95.5 The Vibe.
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3: I don't know about you, but my social media feeds are flooded with lotions and potions and gadgets, all promising to unlock different components of longevity. But if you log off, take a step back from all the hype, you'll find that the actual keys to a longer, healthier life are hiding in plain sight. There are four of them. Number one, nutrition. The Mediterranean diet really is the gold standard. Number two, exercise. You should be getting 150 minutes of moderate intensity exercise or 75 minutes of vigorous intensity exercise every week, plus strength training and stretching. Number three, sleep. Sleep is when your body and your brain repair themselves. You should be getting 7 to 9 hours a night. And finally, number four often gets forgotten, socialization. It's not a bonus. It's a necessity for a healthy life, finding a sense of community, purpose, and belonging. I'm Dr. Sanjay Gupta, helping you live a better life.
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1: Well, good Friday, as things on Northern Nevada Road staying relatively unchanged at this time. That accident on I-80 West between Robb Drive and West 4th Street still being worked by crews as traffic is getting better in that area. Slow down still inside the Spaghetti Bowl once again in the northbound direction between about Audi Boulevard and Panther Valley. I-80 westbound between Clark and Patrick continuing to see those backups at this time, not getting much better. Neither is the traffic on USA Parkway coming up into the north area into Clark. And finally, we got slowdowns I-80 westbound still between Vista Boulevard and the Nugget Casino. That traffic's been stubborn all afternoon and likely will be as we continue on into the evening. From the Right Now Traffic Center, I'm Jack Sabin.

get you home for classic hip-hop and R&B, 95.5 The Vibe. I'm definitely jamming out to that Bobby Brown song right there. I'm Kristen, and we're going to fast forward about a decade or so. Here's Little John. I dare you not to snap your fingers with

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1: Sure, you know, you look kind of familiar.
0: Yeah, you do too. But I just wanted to know, do you know somebody named?
1: You know his name. Oh yeah, definitely, I know his name.
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